0: guilty before Almighty God.
1: It can't come.
0: Guilty before His Son. 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It's the Lord who expels you. He who is coming to judge both the living and the dead.
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3: This is a traditional Irish drinking song. I'm gonna sing it for you all tonight. I've been a water rover for many years, and I've spent all my money on whiskey and beer. But now I'm returning with gold and great store, never to play the water rover. Credit. She answered me, "Nay, for a custom like yours, I could have

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2: Oi, make you a guanzo, like your Billy the Kid. Why you so chiga happy? Every little thing you twing twing. You go on, buckshot round the corner, I'll wait for you. Bucky skunk. 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